Ah, the golden days of summer. For many, the summer days are a much-anticipated break from a mundane routine or the welcome days of leisure enjoyed without the pressures of work or school obligations. But for some, summer can be a bummer. Like for parents, it could be a constant juggle between the cost of childcare and the expectation at work. And for students, the ache of missing friends, familiar routines, and the FOMO, fear of missing out, that comes from making summer plans can be overwhelming. In the midst of it all, you have a place where joy is always just a song away. With the right song at the right time, friends that feel like family, and a community of shared hearts that uplifts, inspires, and reminds us of the joy that summer can bring. Helping you find joy this summer.

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2: This is a Love Language Minute with Dr. Gary Chapman. 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
3: 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If we don't feel appreciated in the workplace, however, I think we tend to do mediocre work. So the concept of the love languages has an impact in the workplace, but I don't think that the workplace determines our love language.
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Getting ready for tomorrow morning. Michelle is in. 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We invite you to join us.

Dim and Holy. It's the Joy FM. And Matt, we were talking about National Burger Day earlier this week. If you haven't celebrated yet, it's not too late to fire up the grill. And I have a question for you in a second, but I also wanted to share my best hack. This is like the simplest hack. It's the one that you can do super easy in 2 seconds, and it will change your life forever as far as your hamburger goes. Now, this is technically a cheeseburger, but this is my hack. It's very simple. Just use pepper jack cheese. It is a game changer. Changed my life. Now I put it on everything. Like, I make grilled cheese sandwiches with pepper jack. So try that. And my question for you, you know, when I put that first burger on the grill every year, and I'll be honest, I cook them sometimes in the winter too. Even if I got to like shovel some snow to get to the grill and fire that thing up. Like, I just need a burger on the grill sometimes. But it's probably one of my top 5 favorite summer foods. So that is my burning question this week. What is your favorite summertime food? That one thing that just tastes like summer. I'll tell you mine in a few, and I want to hear yours, all right?

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0: 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It's the Song of the Saints Tour with Phil Wickham. 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

0: Daddy Weave on the Joy FM Matt Saturday night. You know, we were having the whole debate about when summer actually starts with Memorial Day weekend last weekend. And summer is still officially a few weeks away. We're kind of in that in-between time. But I say it's summertime, even if it's not officially, right? So we were talking about our favorite summertime food. And I want to know yours. We've been getting some good messages here. Emily says, fresh honeydew melon just hits different in the summer. Oh, so good. Because I think it's because it's fresher, right? It's more local. It's not like shipped in. Becca said fresh summer squash and zucchini out of the garden. Oh, my word. And if you maybe don't even have a garden, maybe you got a neighbor that's got one, right? Maybe they'll bring you over a little basket of a couple of those things. Oh, so good. And how about you? Your favorite summertime food?
1: My favorite summertime food is lobster rolls and fruit.
0: A couple of good choices there. You are quite the fancy lady. All right. Hey, thank you for listening. And if you want to chime in with your favorite food of the summer that just tastes like summer to you, you can hit the open mic. Leave us a message.

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1: The verdict was guilty. Case closed. The end. No chance for me to ever leave this prison of my sin. Now I know it might sound crazy, but one day a key unlocked that cell.

We're walking free, the Joy FM, and Matt, we're talking summertime food. What is that one food that you just cannot wait to eat every summer, just tastes like summer? And I'll tell you mine. And there's no reason, you know, logically that I couldn't eat this in the winter, but it just doesn't feel right. I don't know why. I mean, I would love it in the winter because it's good anytime. But fresh blueberries with a scoop of vanilla bean gelato. Oh, my word. So good. My burning question, your favorite summertime food, and we're getting some responses already. Let's see. Jen said frozen corn kernels. Hey, I can't knock it because I've never tried it. I'm going to eat a couple of those. I'm worried I'm going to crack a tooth, but...

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1: 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Let us know.

Hey, it's Carmen with the Morning Cruise. Spacious sky. Ever since I was a little girl, I have always loved the 4th of July. There's something about the fireworks, the red, white, and blue, the love of country, the cookout, just the celebration of it all. It's truly one of my favorite holidays. That's why I'm thrilled to tell you about our next merch drop. It's our 4th of July drop happening this Wednesday, June 3rd at 9 a.m. Eastern. We've got three pieces for you. First up, we have a classic American flag on a navy shirt, and then we have a faded red shirt with All American written across the front. They are so cute and so Americana. But my absolute favorite piece in this drop is the hat. Y'all, this hat is all the things. It's a stitched American flag that works for both men and women. Honestly, it'll be my go-to hat for the summer. With it being our country's 250, we thought it'd be fun to have one more drop before summer starts. Quantities are limited, so log on now to get a reminder when the shop opens

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a pretty good way of looking at the rough stuff you've had to go through in this life, isn't it? It's turned you into a living, breathing, walking testimony. And I think it's true for all of us. Terry and on the Joy FM, and Matt and my friend Allison posted this on her Facebook. Thought it was great. Wanted to share it with you. It says, grief and heartbreak may be part of your story, but it doesn't have to have the final say in your story. Isn't that true? Man, we can live there sometimes, right? Live in that defeat. Listen, your story is far from over. Keep going today, all right? I love that. Allison, thanks for sharing.

0: Yeah, she's got an incredible gift, doesn't she? That voice, amazing. Franny Cash on the Joy FM. And Matt, I got to get out of here. Adina is coming in next. Thank you so much for hanging out. And as always, before I leave, I've got some good news. Cool story here. This restaurant owner bringing back nostalgia for an entire generation, maybe a couple actually, for a heartwarming reason. Tim Sparks bought about 80 Pizza Hut restaurant locations, and he's renovating them a couple at a time, trading in the modern aesthetic for vintage Pizza Hut vibes. We're talking classic 1980s red lamps over the tables and checkered tablecloths, vinyl booths, and even little Pac-Man in the corner. You can actually play the tabletop Pac-Man. But it's not just about the past. Tim's mission is actually to help modern families slow down, put away their screens, and hopefully connect.
1: It's amazing the comments we have about, they have the red cups. Yes, we do. And if we can get them in here as a family, they do tend to put their phones down and actually have conversations and speak with each other. I'm not going to tell you I know how to fix the world, but I do think that family is a good place to start.
0: I think he's absolutely right. That is so cool. So, Tim Sparks, you are the most amazing person on the planet today, taking us back to simpler times, bringing back a piece of my childhood. Thank you very much. And not only that, as you beautifully said, fixing the world starts with strengthening the family right around the dinner table. I think the whole world would be a better place if everybody just had a little family dinner a few times a week. Now, Tim's company owns about 80 Pizza Hut locations, and there's about a dozen or so in Florida and Georgia, and those are the only ones anywhere close to us. But not all of them have been revamped yet, so you might want to do a little research, make some calls first, make sure they've actually done the renovations before you head out on the road. That would be disappointing, but I'm going to do a little research myself and plan a little trip for the family, and I just have to say great job, Tim. And that is a little good news on the Joy FM.
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3: It is my mission now to, like, teach everyone Mahjong. 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Even Brandon said the other day, he goes, I think this is just going to be a fad. And CB, Haley, and I were like, nope, absolutely not. This is here to stay. But I will say, when the girls were little, when scrapbooking was a thing, I went all in. When beading became a thing, I went all in.
4: My sister and I have this thing that we call the ABCs of Carmen. 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

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I'm Adina. Happy to spend some hours with you this evening. That was Chandler Moore's Lead Me On. We've got great music coming up for you. This coming hour, you'll get to hear from Evan Kraft and Tasha Layton, all your favorites. Thanks for being here.

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0: summer has a soundtrack. Flip-flops down the hallway. Splashes and laughter in the pool. And the sizzling sound of hot dogs burning. Blackening on the grill. It's the season of windows down, music up, and watching sunsets enjoyed in the backyard. It's the season of long days that somehow feel too short. And even when the traffic has you backed up or the rain decides to interrupt your well-laid plans, there's still joy to be found. We'll be right here with you. Windows down, music up, singing every word. Helping you find joy all summer long. 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
3: We understand that certain stages your children need more care than your spouse does. 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There are going to be times in parenting that you're just trying to keep the kids alive. But your marriage is also a living, breathing thing that without proper nourishment will shrivel and die.
1: What does this mean? Well, it may mean that you don't go to every soccer game or that you hire a babysitter a couple times a month. Perhaps it means you take a weekend away and leave the kids at grandma's. Do whatever you need to do to nourish the relationship.
3: Remember, parents, one day those helpless babies will leave home and enter the world. What kind of relationship do you want to have with your spouse on that day?
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What is happening, friend? This is the Joy FM, and you are rocking out to Jeremy Camp's No Survivors. Well, here is a quick excuse to feel good about being old school. Researchers found that writing things by hand actually activates the better differently, and dare I say, better than typing. So one neuroscientist said that handwriting fires up memory and learning regions because your brain has to slow down and process and physically form each thought. Students who handwrite notes, they tend to process and understand more than laptop note makers, and it's even more so if you write in cursive. So maybe your parents or your grandmother was onto something. Sometimes the slower way is actually the smarter way.

So great to hang out with you here at the Joy of FM. I'm Adina, and this week in history, I read about this event that happened. I had no idea this was a thing, but in 1828 in Nuremberg, Germany, this boy named Caspar Hauser, he's 16 years old, walked into Nuremberg, stumbling around awkwardly, barely able to speak, and he was clutching two mysterious letters addressed to a cavalry captain. Now, I was talking to my daughter about this, who loves reading and writing, and I said, doesn't this sound like the perfect writing prompt? And she was like, yes. And she was already kind of taking notes. But he was also walking around. He kept repeating a few phrases, including, I want to be a cavalryman like my father. But he seemed weirdly childlike. He preferred bread and water. He would get sick by other foods. He struggled with things that most people take for granted. He claimed that he had spent his entire life in a tiny dark room isolated for people, and bread and water would just be mysteriously left for him. He said that someone taught him only a few phrases and how to write his name before abandoning him. And it got even weirder. Rumors started spreading that he might be a secretly kidnapped prince from one of the royal houses, that he was carried away and his inheritance stolen from him. Others thought it was just an elaborate fraud. But filmmakers, documentary people have been trying to figure out this mystery for nearly 200 years. Like I said, to me, it kind of sounds like an interesting writing prompt.

0: And I don't know if you've ever been in a point in your life when you can look back and just say, without God, I don't know where I would be. Like you were in the middle of something crazy, like one foot in the grave, and he stepped in and pulled you out. And the only thing that you can do is look back and praise God for it. That's what my new song, Holy, is all about. It's about just looking at God and understanding how much he's done for you and knowing that the only thing that you can do is give him the highest praise. That's how I feel when I hear this song. That's how I felt when I wrote this song. And I pray that that's how you feel when you hear it as well.
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Hey there, happy late night here at the Joy FM. I'm Adina. So I've got one of those family stories that tends to get told a lot. Usually it ends with me sounding like a tiny agent of chaos, which is not totally untrue. So when I was a kid, the short story is I climbed into my sister's fish tank, and my logic at the time was very simple. I thought if people take baths in water, maybe fish take baths in the air. I will admit it was not my best scientific theory, but the way the story would get told in subsequent years makes it sound like I just dove in because I enjoyed chaos. And there was more going on than that. I wasn't trying to wreck the house. I was just a kid trying to figure out how the world worked, even if I occasionally tested that theory in a fish tank. Now, does it make sense that my mom got upset and removed the fish tank? And was it a big mess to clean up? Yes. Like, I don't want to take any of that away from her. I needed to have a boundary set in place there. But the real truth, I think, is that curiosity doesn't always come out in tidy ways. It's just curiosity. And I think it's just a good reminder in parenting. Now, what sometimes looks like chaos is just a kid still learning how to ask better questions. Boundaries, yes, but maybe just for a moment, try to see the world from their eyes.

Shouters, I'm leaning on you right here at the Joy FM. I'm Adina, and this week in history, 1899, visitors to one of the world's most famous and iconic landmarks got a little bit of an upgrade. So the Eiffel Tower in Paris was updated with a lift system. Prior to that, if you wanted to go to the top of the Eiffel Tower, you had to climb all 1,710 steps, which was a bit of a grueling ascent, you can imagine. And so it was just kind of neat that the view from the top of Paris was no longer just for someone with the physical ability, but for the person who just wanted to see the view.

0: Sherman with the Morning Cruise. Spacious sky. Ever since I was a little girl, I have always loved the 4th of July. There's something about the fireworks, the red, white, and blue, the love of country, the cookout, just the celebration of it all. It's truly one of my favorite holidays. That's why I'm thrilled to tell you about our next merch drop. It's our 4th of July drop happening this Wednesday, June 3rd at 9 a.m. Eastern. We've got three pieces for you. First up, we have a classic American flag on a navy shirt. And then we have a faded red shirt with All American written across the front. They are so cute and so Americana. But my absolute favorite piece in this drop is the hat. Y'all, this hat is all the things. It's a stitched American flag that works for both men and women. Honestly, it'll be my go-to hat for the summer. With it being our country's 250, we thought it'd be fun to have one more drop before summer starts. Quantities are limited, so log on now to get a reminder when the shop opens up. You can do all this at thejoyfm.com.
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Our street team here at the Joy FM is called our Joy Crew. 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
1: So happy to hang out with you here at the Joy FM. I'm Adina. Here's some good news from the last week on Florida's coast. I think this was in Jacksonville. There was a huge church event that drew national attention after 2,552 people were baptized in the Atlantic Ocean in a single day. You know, organizers at the event say that this is a reflection of growing momentum in other cities. And I feel like I keep seeing stories like this all over the place. I don't want to let the news bog me down and make me believe that everything is going wrong in the world. I believe that the Spirit is moving.

0: crown.
1: Well, it is a great time for you to be here at the Joy FM, friend. I'm Adina, and I just read this week. So Zach Williams, who's an artist that you hear on our station all the time, his parents are opening up about their son's 15-year journey away from faith. They released a devotional titled God's Heart for the Prodigal. I didn't know this about his backstory, and it was so meaningful for me because I have prodigals in my life, and it's so hard to watch them make these really self-destructive decisions, and it's like nothing that you do seems to matter or seems to call them back. But they say that that book was born out of conversations with other parents who are often asked how they endured that long season of waiting, and they just said they just had to learn to trust God. It was as simple as that. They said after years of trying everything to bring him back, they eventually surrendered it in prayer, holding on to God's promises through what they describe as a long season of patience. And of course, today, Zach Williams is known for songs like Chainbreaker, and he's one of Christian music's most recognized voices. The parents like to say their story is a reminder not to give up on the prodigal.
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Happy late night here at the Joy FM. I'm Adina. You just heard Chris Tomlin, God Who Listens. One of my favorite analogies that I've ever heard a pastor use is the vacuum analogy. He says, you know, sometimes you're vacuuming the house and you run over that little piece of lint and it doesn't get sucked up. So you run over the piece of lint again and it still doesn't come up. And so then you're just a furious person with a vacuum. You know, for me, it's like the fastest vacuum in the West, just trying to get the blasted piece of lint to get up in the vacuum, when the simple solution would simply be to bend over my body and pick up that piece of lint with my fingers and throw it in the trash can. But, and this is the analogy that I love, we get so caught up in what we're doing, we forget why we're doing it. The point of vacuuming is not to vacuum. The point of vacuuming is to clean the house. The point of going to church isn't going to church. The point of going to church is to connect with your community and to worship God.

0: It's so caught up in what you're doing that you forget why you're doing it.
1: There's something about summer when stepping outside immediately makes you question your decisions. It's humidity that feels like it's holding a grudge. And afternoon thunderstorms that show up like Cousin Eddie, uninvited and at the worst possible time. But it's also late sunsets and later bedtimes. It's the sound of lawnmowers and the smell of fresh cut grass. And the sudden silence when you think you heard the ice cream truck. And the outright jubilation when you do. The beautiful thing about summer is that joy is never far away. So, whether it's enjoying cold watermelon, watching neighborhood fireworks, or just piling in the car with nowhere important to be, we're with you. Helping you find joy all summer long. 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

For King and Country, what are we waiting for right here at the Joy FM? I'm Adina. Saw this quote this week. Somebody said, you know, a waterfall wouldn't sound nearly as powerful if there weren't all those rocks in the way shaping its path. It's the resistance and the obstacles and the uneven ground that actually give it its force, its rhythm, and that sound that we stop and listen to. And it's such a good picture of our lives. You know, the things that we wish weren't there, the delays or the struggles or the unexpected turns, those curveballs life throws at you, they don't always feel meaningful in the moment. They just feel like frustrations. But often they are exactly what shapes us and what strengthens us, not because the obstacles in and of themselves are good, but because they don't get the final word. There is something formed in us when we keep going anyway. And there's something deeper that the easy life could never build. So if life feels a little noisy or there's a lot of obstacles or resistance, maybe don't rush to silence it. Sometimes that is where the strongest parts of us are being formed.

0: I'm so happy to hang out with you here at the Joy FM. Hello, friend. I'm Adina, and I was getting gas the other day, as one does, and the attendant at the gas station was just one of those people that just, you can't help it. He just makes you smile. And somebody was driving through, and they said, "How are you doing today?" And without missing a beat, he said, "I'm feeling so special, I forgot I was me." Made me giggle. But there's something so beautiful in that. You know, some people just carry light with them. They brighten ordinary and mundane places like gas stations or grocery stores. They just make wherever they are a great place to be. If you needed a reminder today, you are so deeply loved by God, not because of what you accomplished, not because you nailed every responsibility, but because you are His. He made you fearfully and wonderfully. Maybe one of the holiest things we can do is just show up where we are and leave people that we interact with a little lighter and a little more hopeful. I hope you get to feeling so special you almost forgot you were you.
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Brandon Lakes, the author, right here at the Joy FM. I'm Adina, and okay, oh man, I know that the deep sea is supposed to be mysterious and slightly terrifying, but I kind of want to put on whatever suit or machine is required and dive down 6,000 feet undersea and collect this new species that was just discovered, a teeny tiny, I'm talking a palm-sized bright blue octopus with big old eyes. It looks like something out of a Pixar movie or maybe out of a Pokemon cartoon. I don't even know. Maybe I need a Pokeball to go capture this thing, but it is the cutest thing I've ever seen. But I just love, you know, in a world full of things that we're kind of used to seeing, that there are still new things to discover, even teeny tiny little octopi. But the scientist who discovered it said, you know, these are little octopuses that live in the deep sea, and hardly anybody on Earth has ever gotten to see them. I just feel lucky that I got to work with them. And then he said this: if you took all the land on Earth and pieced it together, you would not cover the Pacific Ocean. The oceans are so big, and there's so much more left to explore.

0: Hello there, friend. I'm Adina. This is the Joy FM, and this week in history marks the opening of another major landmark in the wife, I would say world-renowned landmark, and that is the Golden Gate Bridge. It opened on May 27th, 1937, which is 89 years ago. On opening day, around 200,000 people crossed it on foot before cars were allowed over it the next day. Now, at the time, it was the longest suspension bridge in the world, and it's still, you know, a jaw-dropping sight all around. But it's also kind of amazing to think something people once said was impossible has now stood strong for nearly nine decades.
1: Ah, the golden days of summer. For many, the summer days are a much-anticipated break from a mundane routine, or the welcome days of leisure enjoyed without the pressures of work or school obligations. But for some, summer can be a bummer. Like for parents, it could be a constant juggle between the cost of childcare and the expectation at work. And for students, the ache of missing friends, familiar routines, and the FOMO, fear of missing out, that comes from making summer plans can be overwhelming. In the midst of it all, you have a place where joy is always just a song away. With the right song at the right time, friends that feel like family, and a community of shared hearts that uplifts, inspires, and reminds us of the joy that summer can bring. Helping you find joy this summer. The Joy FM.
2: This is Max Licato. The road on which Deanlin and I take our walks is marked by a small country graveyard. No dirt has been turned for a century. Yet John 5, 28 and 29 says, "A time is coming when all who are dead and in their graves will hear his voice. Then they will come out of their graves." If these words are true, someday God will shake the soil of this simple cemetery. The caskets will open and the bodies of these forgotten farmers will be called into the sky. But in what form? These bodies were racked by disease and deformity. How will these bodies be worthy of heaven? Here is Paul's answer. The body is sown a natural body. It is raised a spiritual body. 1 Corinthians 15:42 and 44. Spirits will be reunited with bodies, resulting in a spiritual body, and you are going to love yours.

0: Amen.
1: Hey there, friend. I'm Adina with the Joy FM. Have you ever looked back on your life and you think, you know, maybe about your parents, like, oh, I'm so glad my mom didn't let me, you know, listen to this music or go to that party, or, oh, I'm so glad that relationship didn't work out. But, you know, at the time when you're a kid, you think, oh, my mom never lets me do anything, or, oh, why doesn't that guy like me, or, you know, insert thing here. But I saw this quote from Toby Mac. He said, be thankful for the closed doors, the roadblocks, and the detours. God protected you from paths and places that were never meant for you.

0: Hello there, friend. I'm Adina with the Joy FM. So a couple months ago, I think my son was asking me about if a meteor landed in your yard, would it be worth money? And I had to look it up. I didn't know. But yes, actually, the short answer is yes. Kind of depends on what it's made of. If it's a chunk of Mars or a chunk of the moon, you could be fetching quite a bit of money for that piece of meteorite. But just recently, the largest piece of Mars ever found on Earth was sold for just over $5 million at an auction of rare geological and archaeological objects in New York. This is a party that I will probably never be invited to, by the way. But it wasn't even the most expensive thing from that auction. A rare young dinosaur skeleton stole the show when it fetched more than $30 million, and apparently that was just a bidding frenzy. But that piece of Mars was a 54-pound rock, and it was discovered in the Sahara Desert in Niger by a meteorite hunter in 2023.
1: Before they became your favorite song, they had to have a beginning.
2: Hey, y'all, this is Franny Cash.
1: Here is the story behind the song.

In my life, there have been some really dark times and some times where I was just barely hanging on. And I think about that verse in Isaiah that says, he will not blow out a flickering candle. Jesus really breathed me back to life. There's also a line in the chorus that says, I think that I've known it since when I was young. It was Jesus all along. And I just think about this purity and innocence with kids, that they're just so close to heaven. And I think that they know that there's a love after them. And part of growing older and part of the journey of faith is returning to that love.

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Zach Williams right here at the Joy FM. Hey, friend, I'm Adina. Did you know that Zach Williams went through a hard prodigal phase that lasted 15 years? Maybe you knew that. I actually did not. But his parents, Steve and Genia Williams, are opening up about what that was like from their side of the story. And they just released a devotional called God's Heart for the Prodigal. But they say that the book was born out of conversations that they had with other parents. You know, anytime you're talking to a parent that's going through that, you know, they always ask, how are you enduring this season of waiting? And for Steve and Genia, they said it was just learning to trust God with their son's life. They said for years they tried everything to bring him back, and they eventually just surrendered it in prayer. They held on to God's promises through what they describe as a long season of patience. But of course, Zach Williams today is one of the strongest voices in Christian music, and we love that he's pointing other people's to Christ. But his parents say that their story is a reminder not to give up on the prodigal.

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1: Oh, beautiful. Hey, it's Carmen with The Morning Cruise. Spacious sky. Ever since I was a little girl, I have always loved the 4th of July. There's something about the fireworks, the red, white, and blue, the love of country, the cookout, just the celebration of it all. It's truly one of my favorite holidays. That's why I'm thrilled to tell you about our next merch drop. It's our 4th of July drop happening this Wednesday, June 3rd at 9 a.m. Eastern. We've got three pieces for you. First up, we have a classic American flag on a navy shirt, and then we have a faded red shirt with All American written across the front. They are so cute and so Americana. But my absolute favorite piece in this drop is the hat. Y'all, this hat is all the things. It's a stitched American flag that works for both men and women. Honestly, it'll be my go-to hat for the summer. With it being our country's 250, we thought it'd be fun to have one more drop before summer starts. Quantities are limited, so log on now to get a reminder when the shop opens up. You can do all this at thejoyfm.com.
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0: I'm Michelle. 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
1: Okay. I'm about to

Hey there, friend. I'm Adina. This is the Joy FM. You just heard Forrest Frank's Good Day. So this week, my husband and I celebrated 21 years of marriage. You know, I think one of the hardest lessons in life is learning that wanting something and being ready for something are not always the same thing. So when I met my husband, I was 16 and he was 19 and he was helping with our youth group. I had a giant secret crush. He quietly had feelings too, but wisdom said not now. Separately without talking to each other. We just spent years as friends. We never disclosed our feelings. We just enjoyed each other's platonic company. But looking back 21 years of marriage, I am actually so grateful that we waited, because sometimes God is building roots while we're waiting for the flowers.

Thornwell's Breathe On It right here at the Joy FM. Did you know that toe skating was a thing for a very brief period? So there's a ballet dancer. She also loved to ice skate, and she decided to take these steel blades and mount them directly onto blocks of traditional ballet point shoes. I'll be real honest, normal ice skating looks a lot better. And what she had just looked like an ankle break waiting to happen. I guess there's a reason it never really took off.

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Hey.

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0: Good morning, friend. I'm Adina with the Joy FM. My husband and I celebrated 21 years of marriage this last week, but it was not always sunshine and roses between us. You know, it's really humbling listening to the person you secretly like tell you stories about the people that they are crushing on. So before my husband and I dated, we spent 4 years in the friend zone of righteousness. Our age gap, we're three years apart, which isn't a lot, but when you're 16 and he's 19, it makes a big difference. So we were just friends for a long time. We never disclosed our feelings to each other. So I got to hear about all his girl troubles. It is a fact that I will forever tease him about, which, you know, in hindsight, was maybe one of the greatest gifts because we love to laugh with each other. He teases me right back, don't worry. Turns out friendship makes a pretty sturdy floor for love.
1: Summer has a soundtrack.

0: on the grill. It's the season of windows down, music up, and watching sunsets enjoyed in the backyard. It's the season of long days that somehow feel too short. And even when the traffic has you backed up or the rain decides to interrupt your well-laid plans, there's still joy to be found. We'll be right here with you. Windows down, music up, singing every word. Helping you find joy all summer long. 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
1: Cast your cares upon the Lord and He will sustain you. Psalm 55 in verse 22. This is Max Lucado. Casting is an intentional act to relocate an object. Let this throwing be your first response to bad news. Cast your anxiety in the direction of Christ. Do so specifically and immediately. I did a good job of casting my problems in a high school algebra class. Fortunately, my wonderful patient teacher issued this invitation: if you cannot solve a problem, come to me and I'll help you. I wore a trail between his desk and mine. I still had the problem, but I had entrusted it to the one who knew how to solve it. Do the same. Take your problem to Christ and tell Him, "You said You would help me, would You?" This is Max Lucado.

Happy early morning here at the Joy FM. I'm Adina. Did you know that grapes might be helpful for repelling sunburn? Possibly. So there's a new study from researchers at Western New England University. And yeah, they suggest that eating grapes may actually help protect your skin from sun damage. So in the study, volunteers ate the equivalent to about 3 servings of grapes a day for 2 weeks, and they found lower levels of the chemical that's linked to UV skin damage. Scientists say grapes may help strengthen the skin's natural defenses at a genetic level. Now, don't toss out the sunscreen. Because the researchers have stressed that this is a very small study and the usable data only came from 4 participants. They say grapes are definitely not a replacement for the sunscreen that you have in your beach bag. Still, it's another reminder that healthy foods may be doing more for our bodies than we even realize. I've been

0: Thanks so much for listening to The Joy FM. Hey there, friend, I'm Adina. Saw this quote this week: a river without boundaries becomes a flood, but a river with banks becomes powerful enough to carve canyons, nourish fields, even generate electricity. Restraint isn't the enemy of love. Sometimes it's what gives love its strength and direction. I couldn't help but think of my marriage to my husband. We've been married for 21 years as of this week. And there's something interesting about our story. We met when I was 16 and he was 19. He was helping with our youth group. And so both of us in our minds, without talking to each other, knew, okay, I have a crush for this guy. I didn't know that he had a crush for me. But I definitely can't pursue this. This is a no boundary zone, right? So, or this is a boundary zone where we do not cross. You know what I mean? So for 4 years, we were just buddies. He would even tell me about the girls that he liked, and I tried to act emotionally mature about it, unsuccessfully. But then there was this one spring where everything changed. I was 19 and he was 22, and suddenly we were allowed to like each other. And because we had practiced restraint, we didn't awaken love before its time, as Song of Solomon warns us. We had created a relationship that was based on mutual trust and friendship. It was a river with boundaries, and it carved out this lovely love story that we love telling.
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2: It is my mission now to like teach everyone Mahjong. It is so fun. Even Brandon said the other day, he goes, I think this is just going to be a fad. And CB Haley and I were like, nope, absolutely not. This is here to stay. But I will say, when the girls were little, when scrapbooking was a thing, I went all in. When beating became a thing, I went all in.
3: My sister and I have this thing that we call the ABCs of Carmen. And it's basically, we can go through the alphabet of all of her fads and phases. And for S, it is scrapbooking. 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
2: What you have for M? 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

I'm Adina with the Joy FM. Here's a fun fact for you. Did you know that Link from the Legend of Zelda franchise originally had a lot of really strong Christian imagery tied to his character? So back when the very first Zelda game came out in 1986, the whole Hyrule mythology, this is one of those things, by the way, a little aside here, this is one of those fun facts that I think applies to the people who played Zelda in the 80s and the people who play Zelda now. So, but anyway, all that Hyrule mythology just wasn't existent yet, so they borrowed a lot from classic medieval and religious imagery. So in the original game, Link actually carried what was called the cross shield, complete with a red crucifix on it. And the item we know as the Book of Magic, in the original Japanese version, it was literally called the Holy Bible. Early official artwork in the 80s also show Link kneeling in prayer before a giant cross inside of a cathedral. And so a lot of the imagery from those early games looked a lot like Crusader paintings. Now, of course, over time, Nintendo moved away from the religious references and created its own fantasy mythology. But Link was definitely inspired by the idea of a classic faithful warrior.

0: The Joy FM. Hey there, friend. I'm Adina. Here's a fun fact. Did you know that words starting with GL, the letters GL, like gla, often relate to light, like gleam or glint or glare or glitz, all of those words. There's actually a ton of them. And words starting with SN often relate to the nose. So sniff or sneeze or snuff. And what that is called in linguistics is called phonemes, sometimes called sound symbolism. It's not a full prefix with strict meanings like we find in Latin roots. Instead, they are just sound patterns that English speakers unconsciously associate with certain ideas.
1: Hey, it's Carmen with the Morning Cruise. Ever since I was a little girl, I have always loved the 4th of July. There's something about the fireworks, the red, white, and blue, the love of country, the cookout, just the celebration of it all. It's truly one of my favorite holidays. That's why I'm thrilled to tell you about our next merch drop.

0: across the front. They are so cute and so Americana. But my absolute favorite piece in this drop is the hat. Y'all, this hat is all the things. It's a stitched American flag that works for both men and women. Honestly, it'll be my go-to hat for the summer. With it being our country's 250, we thought it'd be fun to have one more drop before summer starts. Quantities are limited, so log on now to get a reminder when the shop opens up. 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

Psalm 18:16, he reached down from on high and took hold of me. He drew me out of deep waters. Somebody once said Jesus didn't come to make bad people good. He came to make dead people alive. So when you look back on your life, where have you seen God reach into a difficult situation and rescue you in a way that only he could? I'm Adina, and this is the Joy FM.

0: Good morning, friend. I'm Adina with the Joy FM. Today in history, May 30th, 1911 was the very first Indianapolis 500, of course, held at the Indianapolis Motor Speedway in Indiana. I'm going to be real honest with you. My knowledge of car racing is something like vroom, vroom, look at the cars. They drive really fast. But 500 miles sounds like a long drive, right? It took the first winner, Ray Harron, driving a car called the Marmon Wasp. It took him about 6 hours and 42 minutes to complete that first race, which is incredible how much things have changed. Now the Indy 500 winners covered that same distance in less than 3 hours. The first winner, he averaged just under 75 miles per hour. Now they average 168 miles an hour.
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0: if you've ever been in a point in your life when you can look back and just say, without God, I don't know where I would be. Like you were in the middle of something crazy, like one foot in the grave, and he stepped in and pulled you out. And the only thing that you can do is look back and praise God for it. That's what my new song, Holy, is all about. It's about just looking at God and understanding how much he's done for you and knowing that the only thing that you can do is give him the highest praise. That's how I feel when I hear this song. That's how I felt when I wrote this song. And I pray that that's how you feel when you hear it as well.
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Good morning, friend. I'm Adina. Happy Sunday to you. I had a person get really upset with me this week, somebody that came at me with some accusations that were unfounded, and it was all based on a misunderstanding. And my impulse, my knee-jerk reaction was to want to respond in kind because it made me angry. It made me really upset. I listened to the calling of the Spirit to calm myself and respond calmly, and it remains to be seen whether this person will care to respond back kindly. But then I came across this quote and it kind of convicted me because I was still really angry in my heart at this person. So somebody said, "You bear the image of God. So does the person you most disagree with. So does the person who has hurt you. So does the one whose choices have made it nearly impossible to see their image any longer." This is not sentimentality. It is the hardest claim Christians make. It does not require us to call evil good. It requires us to remember that no human being is ever outside the reach of the mercy that knows how to restore the likeness wherever the image still endures.

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2: There's something about summer. 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And afternoon thunderstorms that show up like Cousin Eddie, uninvited and at the worst possible time. But it's also late sunsets and later bedtimes. 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And the sudden silence when you think you heard the ice cream truck. And the outright jubilation when you do. The beautiful thing about summer is that joy is never far away. So, whether it's enjoying cold watermelon, watching neighborhood fireworks, or just piling in the car with nowhere important to be, we're with you. 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
1: Happy Sunday morning, friend. I'm Adina, and here's a little piece of cool news for you today. We need more good news in our lives. So Don Ritchie was a retired life insurance salesman in Australia, and for years, 50 years, he quietly rescued people. So his house was located right next to this cliffside that was known for people trying to take their own lives. And whenever he noticed someone standing dangerously close to that cliff edge, he would often just walk over calmly. He'd begin a conversation and sometimes invite them back to his home for tea or breakfast or just a place to talk. It is believed that he saved at least 160 lives, though some unofficial estimates put the number much higher. He became widely known as the Angel of the Gap because of his compassion and his patience. And he was eventually, people kind of put the pieces together, and he was rewarded for his efforts. Don Ritchie was given the Medal of the Order of Australia in 2006.

0: Good morning, friend. I'm Adina. This is the Joy FM, and that is a wrap for me today, but you should certainly stick around to hear more of your favorites. It is a beautiful Sunday. I hope that wherever you happen to be worshiping today, that you're able to connect meaningfully with God and your community. I hope that you're able to walk in full assurance of His love for you. Have a great Sunday. I'll talk to you later.
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Oh, God, I'm so grateful for you this morning. I honor you. Such a good song, isn't it? I love that as we worship together. I'm Michelle. It is so good to be with you this morning. I've missed you. I actually flew back the night before last, and yesterday was dance recital day, all day, two shows. My daughter has a studio with a friend, and so we were there, and my little three-year-old granddaughter got to dance in her first dance recital. It was awesome, but I am so tired. I'm on Europe time. I'm on England time right now. So it is so good to be with you today and to share with you and encourage you. I love Sundays. Warm up for worship. 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

I love that we get to praise him together, and God inhabits the praises of his people. That is a reality. Think about this for a moment. The one who spoke the world into existence wants to know you personally and walk with you and fill you with a third member of the Godhead, Holy Spirit. And he actually inhabits and dwells in our praises. There's some power that happens as we praise him, as we get our eyes off the stuff and onto him. So let's choose to do that together this morning. The Joy FM. Yeah.

The king really is in the room. Think about the reality of that. Wherever you are right now, Jesus is with you. Our ever-present help. The God who says, I am with you always, even to the end of the age. Take time, fix your gaze on him, talk with him, commune with him this morning. And I pray that warm up for worship will encourage you to do that. The Joy FM.

Ah, it's beautiful, isn't it? Taya with Cody Carnes, The Joy FM. We call this Warm Up for Worship. God's word is his invitation to us to be with him in truth. We're in danger of drowning on the open sea. And God's word is the rope ladder thrown down to us so that we can climb up into the rescuing vessel. I love that.

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You won't have to worry about having a bad case of Mondays tomorrow with the morning cruise to help you start the week. 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

day, passion, the Joy FM. Singing about his goodness and his mercy. Tell people about the goodness of God. The Bible says, encourage one another even as you see the day approaching. Because here's the reality. With evil increasing, it's easy to let our hearts wax cold. It's easy to become lukewarm. It's easy. The Bible says many people are going to fall away from their faith. So the encouragement that we get to give to one another helps strengthen us and find that secret place with God. Find that place that the author of heaven and earth just says, hey, let's meet together. Let me unfold the riches of my word to you. Let me strengthen you. Let me remind you that you can abide in me no matter what's shaking around you. That's truth today. The Joy FM, I'm glad you're listening to Warm Up for Worship.

Jesus' words this morning, sung by Pat Barrett. Jesus said, I am the way, the truth, and the life, and the only way to the Father is through me. I love that. As we sing along together, how you doing? I'm Michelle. It is great to be with you. Just want to encourage you. Got some God stories to share and lots of songs to turn up and sing along with. Hope Darst, The Joy of Family.

It's a day meant for rest. So pause, breathe, and find joy this Sunday on The Joy FM.

Elevation, the Joy FM. God's word contains the DNA of God. His word infuses the life of Christ to us. I love what Martin Luther says. The Bible is alive. It speaks to me. It has hands. It lays hold of me. It has feet. It runs after me. Someone said, I don't read this book. It reads me. Let it read you today. Let it judge the thoughts and the intentions of your heart.

up to walk in the fullness of God. What a beautiful invitation that is in the book of Ephesians. The question is, how do we practically access the Spirit of God within us so that we can walk in those deep things? One of the greatest glories and mysteries of God is that He has orchestrated His kingdom to operate in conjunction with human involvement. Join heirs with Christ. He wants to partner with you. Through this union, humans, we become the womb for the manifestation of God's heart on the earth. Let that blow your mind today.

It's a beautiful Sunday. I just get to remind you how incredibly loved you are by the author of heaven and earth. How good that is. The Joy FM and Warm Up for Worship. He loves you with a beautiful, extravagant love. He longs to be gracious to you. He waits on high to have compassion on you. There is nothing that can separate you from his love. And his precious thoughts for you outnumber all the grains of sand. It's true. He's rescued you because he delights in you. He loves you with an everlasting love. God so loves you that he gave his only begotten son, that if you would believe, trust in, cling to, rely on him, you won't perish. You'll have everlasting life. True story.

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Come on, you've been set free this morning. He who the Son sets free is free indeed. And it's for freedom that he sets you free. And the Bible says, stand firm, therefore. Don't submit again. Don't go back into the yoke of slavery. Walk out this beautiful freedom. And the fun thing is, he's given you the keys to unlock other prison doors and to see other people set free as well. Ask him to show you who that is in your life. What an honor, huh? The Joy FM.

And always, Gateway Worship, the Joy FM, warm up for worship. I'm Michelle. Ask, seek, knock, the Bible says. Keep seeking, be diligent, pursue, stir up, discipline yourself, be absorbed, gird your mind for action. That's what the Bible says. It's a pursuit on our part, you know, and it's not a striving. It's a matter of moving closer to the heart of God. And His Word is alive. Sing it. Speak it, pray it. Scripture promises, stand on them, declare them, come into agreement with the promises of God, with God's love letter for you today. We can't afford not to be connected to this man, Jesus. He has called us into a place of intimacy. Into me, you see.

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Ah, come Jesus, would you come? Cece Winans on the Joy FM. So there's a story of a mom who woke up one morning and she was wearing sweatpants and an old sweatshirt and no makeup. And she came out and her 8-year-old said, "Mama, you look beautiful." And she was kind of taken back by that. She said, "What do you mean, son? I mean, usually I'm dressed nice and I've got makeup on and my hair is all done." He goes, "I know. But when you're dressed like that, it means you're going somewhere. When you're dressed like this, it means you're all mine." Be all his today. God is looking for those who'll seek his heart, who'll come into a deep relationship and know him. He's looking for friends of God. Would you be a friend of God today?

good. He is so, so good. The Joy FM warm up for worship. Well, I just got back from an incredible prayer mission trip. We took 43 people and went to some awesome places where God has shown up in the past. We saw him do divine appointments and encourage our hearts and encourage the folks in Great Britain. We were England, Scotland, and Wales, and we said goodbye to them after traveling to all of these locations. I mean, it really was incredible. At some point, if you get a chance to stop by my Facebook page, you can kind of walk through the day by day for those 14 days. And then my husband and I spent a week. We just got back Friday night and just really enjoyed the Highlands of Scotland. We went to the Isle of Skye and to Harris and Lewis. And my motivation for going to Lewis was because of the Hebrides revival. And I got to tell you, something incredible happened. And in just a couple songs, I'll share that story. It was such a God story. So awesome. If you know me, you know, I love to go to these places where revivals happened. I love to read about the stories, not because it's going to look the same, but because it builds our faith for what God longs to do. Here's Chris Tomlin, The Joy FM.

Oh, God, you're so good. I love it. We're worshiping together. I've been so looking forward to being with you on a Sunday morning. Warm up for worship. So I told you, we just got back Friday night, and my husband and I went up to the Isle of Lewis in the top part, the left-hand top part of Scotland, in an island, the Hebrides, the Outer Hebrides Islands. We had already been to Iona and the Holy Isle of Lindisfarne with the team that we brought over there. But we couldn't bring 43 people over to Lewis just because logistically it just wouldn't work out. There wasn't places to keep them, to stay, and transportation and all of that. But I wanted to go. I was that close. And the Hebrides Revival happened in 1949. Two women, Christine and Peggy, two sisters, one blind, one had crippling arthritis, both in their 80s, prayed and contended. The Lord gave them Isaiah 44 as a promise, and they fasted and prayed for awakening. Their hearts were broken. There were no young people in the church, and it was just a dry, dead time where they lived. And so they prayed and contended. Some of the elders in the church and the pastor began to pray, and God showed up. At one point, the story is that 600 people were drawn at night by the Spirit of the Lord to the police station. And they were meeting in the church every night, and God was moving on the youth. So many young people came to Jesus. So this is what happened. We get up there. You have to take a ferry. You know, this is the first time I've ever driven a car onto the ferry, which was kind of cool because we had a rental and drove up. It's real kind of an isolated island. And we found the church, and I sat on the steps. It was locked. No one was there. It was a weekday. And shared the story, and I shared that on my Facebook page. And so then we decided, okay, you know, we're here, Lord, do it again. And we prayed there on those grounds. And we decided to go up to the very top part of Lewis. They call it the butt of Lewis, but it's the lighthouse. And I'm telling you, it's massive. It's so beautiful. These big cliffs, and the waves were breaking, and the water was like a turquoise, and rocks, volcanic rocks. I mean, it was just beautiful. As we're up there, there's a little coffee stand, Hebrews Coffee. So, of course, I've got to go get a cup of coffee. And we get over there and we start talking to the man. And he was the pastor of the church where I had just been 25 minutes ago. And he had resigned, but he had been pastor there for 10 years. And we told him we were from Florida and that we had gone on this revival pilgrimage to all these places and talked a little bit about it. But I said, we wanted to come to Lewis because of the Hebrides Revival, because the revival that happened for those 3 years starting in 1949. And so there are two people still alive from that time who lived in that revival. And he proceeded to grab a bag that pastries would go in, and he wrote with a pen, you know, you go over this bridge and there's this house and right here, this is where Agnes lives. And like, he wrote it out. I'm sitting here going, I cannot believe, you know, that we ran into the guy who was the pastor who knows where these people live. And so we show up, we knocked on this sweet woman's door. Her caregiver was there. She's 92 years old. She was 15 when the revival took place in the Hebrides. And we sat in her living room. There was a fire going in the fireplace. And this sweet woman, she said, I was feeling a bit flat today. She was discouraged. And then God brought me you two. And we sat there and she wept as she shared the stories of God moving and what it was like to live in that time of revival and her giving her heart to Jesus. I mean, her memory was so clear of all the details. And I'm sitting in this living room going, God, you're so good that I get to hear this woman's story and see her faith. And oh, it was incredible. I can just sit and cry and tell you more about it. Absolutely beautiful. God's just so good. He loves you. Do it again, Lord. Do it again.

The earth is filled with his glory. Holy are you, Lord. Worthy are you, Lord. We lift him up. We honor him. He says, as you lift him up, he'll draw all men unto him. So we lift you up today, Jesus, on the radio, right here, right now. Oh, how we love you. It's warm up for worship, the Joy FM. Good to be with you this morning.

0: Such a key, that fully surrender part, right? Not my will. Beautiful. Lizzie Morgan with Seth Schlieder on the Joy FM. You know, often I say it's revival or bust. You know, we've got to have God show up in our nation.
1: There's no plan B. We've got to have his glory. He's got to show up on our campuses. He's got to show up in our families and in our hearts and in our lives. It's no more time to compartmentalize this relationship with Jesus. In him, we live and move and have our being. Let him be Lord of every aspect of your life. Let him awaken your heart to the more of who he is. There's been so many words and prophecies about the time that we're living in, about the harvest, that so many will come to Jesus that you won't even be able to count. So many is so many. And I believe that's the hour we're in. People are hungry. They recognize that there's no plan B. There's a desperation out there, and you carry hope. You're a hope dealer. Every place you go, you get to bring his light and his love and his hope. Remember that. Christ in you, the hope of glory.

Before your week gets loud, take a quiet moment for yourself. 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

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Warm up for worship. The Joy FM. Listen to this. This is the moment we've been waiting for. History makers, rise up. The time is short. The hour is late. The battle for souls, the souls of our nation is intense. But know this, the victory is ours. There is no power or force that can withstand His mighty name, the name of Jesus. All authority in heaven and on earth belongs to Him. Therefore, we must go. Heed the call. It's now or never. It's time to put up or shut up. History is awaiting our move. So let's step out. Let's start a revolution. Let's begin to share His love, a revolution of love, of the fullness of God, of the truth of who He is. We get to be hope dealers. Tag, you're it.

Warm up for worship. Good morning. I'm Michelle. You know, worship isn't something you attend or watch. It's something you enter into with all your might. Worship is our response to what we value most, our response to God for who He is and what He's done. It's expressed in the way that we live and the things that we say. It's our life's response to God's greatness and glory. It's a response. He reveals, we respond. He chooses to show us how amazing He is, and we respond. He loves, and we love in return. He calls, we answer. He leads, we follow. We get to worship Him together today. Let's worship Him in spirit and truth.

Just singing of his faithfulness together. Warm up for worship. The Joy FM. I'm Michelle. Webster says worship is extreme devotion or intense love or admiration of any kind. It's not a churchy word. Everybody worships something. It's whatever you place your highest value on, what you surrender your will to. Don't waste your worship. Worship should matter to you because you are and always will be a worshiper. It's what you do. You can't help it. You can't stop it. You can't live without it, but you can choose where you invest it. You're always declaring the worth of something. Make your worship count for eternity. Let's love him with all of our heart, all of our soul, all of our mind, all of our strength. Oh, the depth of the riches, both of the wisdom and the knowledge of God. How unsearchable are his judgments, how unfathomable his ways. And we're invited to respond. It's a paradox, really. Creator, Father, Lord Almighty, Friend.

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1: The Bible says he's rescued you because he delights in you. And my mom used to pray Ephesians often as she was praying me into the kingdom. And let me just share Ephesians 3. For this reason, I bow my knee before the Father, from whom every family in heaven and on earth derives its name, that he would grant you, according to the riches of his glory, to be strengthened with power through his Spirit in the inner man, so that Christ may dwell in your hearts through faith, and that you, being rooted and grounded in love, may be able to comprehend with all the saints what is the breadth and length and height and depth, and to know the love of Christ which surpasses knowledge, that you would be filled up to all the fullness of God. Now to him who is able to do far more abundantly beyond all that we could ask or even think, according to the power that works within us, to him be the glory in the church and in Christ Jesus to all generations forever and ever. Amen. Amen.

Cody Carnes on the Joy FM. I'm Michelle. It is such an honor to share Sundays with you. It's my favorite day of the week. Temporal pleasures are robbing us of the pleasures of the revelation of the knowledge of God. Set Holy Spirit bouncers on your eye gates and your ear gates. Psalm 119 says, turn away my eyes from looking at worthless things and revive me in your way. And the Bible talks about the last days, that men's conscience will be seared. Don't go by feelings. Keep them in the back seat. You know, God gave us our feelings, but they were never meant to drive your life. Francis Chan said, one of the most destructive things in our generation is that you value your thoughts too much and it's killing you. Stop believing everything that you think and feel. Stop listening to yourself and start listening to God's voice. Powerful words.

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Good morning. Warm up for worship. Revival is where the fire of heaven comes into believers and ignites the gift and the call in their life. Where the gifts and call of God have been dormant, they come into the light and are lit on fire again. We don't have to beg for revival. It's here. Revival is birthed in the hearts and the prayer closets of God's people. God, revive our hearts. We too often merely pray for revival, forgetting that it's in us to stir the flame, the gift of God, the gift of the Spirit that He has already given us. We've already received it from God. It's ours from Him, but we let it lie dormant, oftentimes a slumbering ember. Let Him ignite the fires of your heart again in love with Him.

love that invitation. Taste and see. The love of Christ, Brian Fowler and Matt Maher together on the Joy FM and warm up for worship. I'm Michelle. There's a prayer from Leonard Ravenhill that absolutely stirs my heart. Let me just pray it with you. Lord, I tearfully ask, teach me to pray with groanings so that there are earthquakes in hell. Teach me the groanings of the Spirit until angels stand in awe. Teach me Spirit-born intercession that changes history. Teach me the birth pangs of the Holy Ghost until hell-shaking revival is born. Lead me into travail that will hold back divine judgment from the nations for a season. Let me be a living sacrifice on the altar of prayer, bleeding to bless until flood tides of mercy sweep the nations. Lord, break my heart in intercession until my eyes, like those of Jeremiah, are a fountain of tears, weeping for the slain of an educated but spiritually dead people. Oh God, let that be our prayer this morning.

this morning. So good to have you listening. The Joy FM warm up for worship. The kingdom of heaven is like a treasure hidden in a field. When a man found it, he hid it again. And I love this. In his joy, he went and sold all that he had so that he could get it. Matthew 13:44. That's the kind of response of someone who has encountered something real. A love beyond description, worth giving all for.

One good thing about starting a new week tomorrow, the Morning Cruise is back on the air. Dave, Bill, and Carmen helping your Monday feel less like a Monday on the Joy FM.

For worship, a beautiful Sunday. I'm so glad that you're listening. Think about this. The fact that an all-knowing, holy, eternal, all-powerful, and merciful God loves you and me is nothing short of astonishing. God doesn't need us, yet He desperately wants us. Why then do we who desperately need Him often not want Him in return? Oh, that our hunger and our thirsting and our longing would increase for the more of this beautiful relationship with a star breather. Christ.

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I love it. I can't help but keep praising over and over again. And that's really what Sunday mornings helps us do here on the Joy FM. And warm up for worship. Good morning. Moses prayed a gutsy prayer. He said, God, show me your glory. And God answered that prayer. And then he also said, God, if your presence doesn't go with us, I won't go. God said, you can go ahead and walk into the promise. But Moses said, your presence is more valuable. I won't go without your presence. He so valued the presence above the promise. Do we? And what's interesting is there's no Hebrew word for presence. It's the word face. So presence in scripture always refers to the face of God. How good is that? Lasting change only happens when you see the face of your Father.

Oh, it's the perfect love of Jesus. I love that. Ella Worship on the Joy FM. Hey, I'm Michelle. I have pulled out my Living Life Undaunted devotional from Christine Kane. This one's called Guard Your Heart. Protecting our heart is so important that the Bible tells us to guard it above all that we guard. In the Hebrew, this word guard alludes to a very aggressive protest. So it's not like the kind of guarding you might do when someone's trying to take a bite of your hamburger. It's the kind of bulldog tenacity by which you guard that last few bites of your piece of dark chocolate cheesecake. It's no wonder God gives us such strong advice, because our destiny flows directly out of our hearts. When our hearts are healthy, whole, and right with God, then it won't be difficult to keep our destiny on course. But if we let down our guard and allow bitterness, unforgiveness, lust, greed, fear, or anxiety to take root, our hearts will become clogged, thus slowing or potentially halting our ability to flow smoothly from one season to the next. It's time to take an inventory of what kind of things might be harboring in our hearts. We must allow the Holy Spirit to bring healing to every part. If we keep our hearts locked up with toxic thoughts and emotions, they'll become diseased and damaged in every decision and interaction that we make. Sometimes we respond in certain ways to certain situations and are not even sure why. If we take time to examine our hearts, we'll often find that the root cause of a particular reaction stems from an unresolved issue there. We must remember that the goal of our faith is not behavior modification, but heart transformation. If we allow the Holy Spirit access to every area of our heart, we will see results in every area of our lives. What area of your heart is needing healing today? Man, that's good. God, search our hearts and know us. Show us any areas of our life that we're harboring bitterness or unforgiveness. Father, we're just asking for mercy, healing, deliverance, freedom. Thank you that you love to do that. You're so kind. You're so good. And Father, for every need represented by my friends right now, we're asking for supernatural healing, for miracles, for strengthening, for courage, for cancer-free bodies, for great test results. Father, for miracle for a little one who's in the hospital, for strengthening, for continued comfort for those who are mourning and grieving and going through loss. God, we can't even imagine. Hold them by the hand today. Strengthen them. We love you so much. Give wisdom to nations' leaders. We pray, Father, for an end to this war and just everything that's going on. We need you. We wait for you, God. Come, Jesus. It's in your name that we pray. Amen.

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Good morning. It's a beautiful day. I'm so glad that you're listening today. We need to pray for great discernment to rest upon the end times, church. As supernatural deception runs rampant in these last days, there can be no substitutes in our lives for that place of prayer and deep intimacy with Jesus. As he anoints us in the secret place, only then can we operate in true power and authority in the public place. Before John was John the Revelator, John was John the Beloved. With great intimacy brings great revelation.

old hymns, new songs, and everything in between. Helping you find joy this Sunday on The Joy FM.

I love that. Believe in him for good things. As we sing along with Bethel, I'm Michelle. It has been a privilege to share this Sunday morning together with you. I'll speak with you tomorrow evening. Looking forward to that. Lots of fun things going on as we step into this month of June together. Some of the best songs, Morning Cruise in first thing tomorrow. Hey, look for opportunities to share kindness today, to be joy. Let God interrupt your plans with his. His are so much more fun. They really are. Have a great day.

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Hope you're having a great weekend. My name is Sandy. We're going to keep on lifting up the name of Jesus all through the afternoon. Getting started with Crowder. This is called In the House on the Joy FM.

0: This is the Joy FM. I'm Sandy. And right off the top, I just want to remind you that our Joy FM Prayer Center is open all day for you, all night. 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
1: Ah, the golden days of summer. For many, the summer days are a much-anticipated break from a mundane routine or the welcome days of leisure enjoyed without the pressures of work or school obligations. But for some, summer can be a bummer. Like for parents, it could be a constant juggle between the cost of childcare and the expectation at work. And for students, the ache of missing friends, familiar routines, and the FOMO, fear of missing out, that comes from making summer plans can be overwhelming. In the midst of it all, you have a place where joy is always just a song away. With the right song at the right time, friends that feel like family, and a community of shared hearts that uplifts, inspires, and reminds us of the joy that summer can bring. Helping you find joy this summer. 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

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I love Jesus. My name is Sandy, and I've been thinking about summertime memories. And my friend Ethan posted this. He wrote, I have a lot of memories of chasing fireflies during the summertime, seeing those flickering lights across the field, wondering where the next spark would come from. And the most exciting part was catching one. You couldn't wait to show your mom and dad that you caught one, carefully opening your hands, watching it light up, and then watching it fly away into the peaceful summer nighttime sky. Such a great summertime memory. Thanks for sharing, Ethan.

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1: So what do you remember from summertime, from when you were a kid? Hey, I'm Sandy. I remember that we'd be staying with my grandparents lots of times, and then we would, all of us kids would be playing outside after dinner, and then we'd hear it off in the distance, the sound of the ice cream truck playing that little song, and it would get closer and closer until it came down our street. We were jumping for joy by that time. Maybe you have a similar experience as a kid. My grandma, she'd give us 50 cents, and I would always get the same thing, the red, white, and blue rocket popsicle. That was my favorite. Then we'd sit on my grandparents' front steps and eat our popsicles. So thankful for summertime memories.

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3: 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They're running the 5 and 6 different houses.
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That's Maverick City Music on the Joy FM. So Max Licato says that we get about 700 random thoughts into our heads every day, and many of those thoughts are negative. What do we do with negative thoughts? Coming up, sharing from Max's podcast, some advice that's still to come this hour here on the Joy FM. This is Zach Williams, new music. It's called Wait For Me.

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My name is Sandy. So author Max Licato, he has some advice for when those pesky negative thoughts come into your head. He said, just like your child might be a picky eater, we should be picky with the thoughts that we allow to stay in our minds. You know, your thought life is so powerful. Let's do that. Let's be picky and not consume the ones that are not positive and life-giving. Josiah Queen now. This is called Can't Steal My Joy, the Joy FM.

0: Hey, it's Carmen with the Morning Cruise. Spacious sky. Ever since I was a little girl, I have always loved the 4th of July. There's something about the fireworks, the red, white, and blue, the love of country, the cookout, just the celebration of it all. It's truly one of my favorite holidays. That's why I'm thrilled to tell you about our next merch drop. It's our 4th of July drop happening this Wednesday, June 3rd at 9 a.m. Eastern. We've got three pieces for you. First up, we have a classic American flag on a navy shirt. And then we have a faded red shirt with All American written across the front. They are so cute and so Americana. But my absolute favorite piece in this drop is the hat. Y'all, this hat is all the things. It's a stitched American flag that works for both men and women. Honestly, it'll be my go-to hat for the summer. With it being our country's 250, we thought it'd be fun to have one more drop before summer starts. Quantities are limited, so log on now to get a reminder when the shop opens up. You can do all this at thejoyfm.com.
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In the middle of the night, a single mom reached out to the prayer center, completely overwhelmed and didn't know where else to go. A prayer volunteer was able to listen and pray with her. 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

That's Terry and with Testimony on the Joy FM. So have you gotten to see the really great patriotic t-shirts and hats in our 4th of July Joy Drop yet? 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You're going to love them. 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

0: That's Meet Me in the Valley, Tasha Layton here on the Joy FM. My name is Sandy. So when it comes to getting exercise and getting those steps in, I don't know about you, but I can be a procrastinator. But I loved what Carmen shared on the morning cruise the other day. She had a great idea to kind of ease yourself into it, talk yourself into walking more. She said, step outside your front door and just walk 15 minutes in one direction, then turn around and walk the 15 minutes back home. She said, 15 minutes goes really fast. And there you've just done 30 minutes of exercise. I'm going to try this.
1: Before they became your favorite song, they had to have a beginning.
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1: Here is the story behind the song.

some really dark times and some times where I was just barely hanging on. And I think about that verse in Isaiah that says, he will not blow out a flickering candle. Jesus really breathes me back to life. There's also a line in the chorus that says, I think that I've known it since when I was young. It was Jesus all along. And I just think about this purity and innocence with kids, that they're just so close to heaven. And I think that they know that there's a love after them. And part of growing older and part of the journey of faith is returning to that love.

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0: Sandy at the Joy FM. Love having you here with us this afternoon. Coming up, you're going to hear music from Hillsong United and House Fires. Good things are ahead.
1: Summer has a soundtrack. Flip-flops down the hallway. Splashes and laughter in the pool. And the sizzling sound of hot dogs burning. Blackening on the grill. It's the season of windows down, music up, and watching sunsets enjoyed in the backyard. It's the season of long days that somehow feel too short. And even when the traffic has you backed up or the rain decides to interrupt your well-laid plans, there's still joy to be found. We'll be right here with you. Windows down, music up, singing every word. Helping you find joy all summer long. 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

I thank God. That's House Fires and Jaywalkers here on the Joy FM. So I was looking for a Bible verse to share with a graduate who is my niece, and I found one from Joshua 1:9. It says, "Be strong and courageous, for the Lord your God will be with you wherever you go." Just want to say congrats to all of our graduates and to the moms and dads who helped them get there.

is coming back. This is the Joy FM, and I'm Sandy. This is for somebody today. God has not given up on your family. God has not given up on your child. Keep on praying and staying in peace. Stay in faith. You know, many times God works behind the scenes to change hearts in His way and in His timing. Keep on believing.

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1: I love the lyrics of our songs here at the Joy FM. This next one from Ann Wilson, it's talking about my Jesus. It says, he makes a way where there ain't no way. Let me tell you about my Jesus.

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1: Helping you find joy here at the Joy FM. I'm Sandy. Well, here's something that I need to do more, a lot more. And that is to say thank you. Thank you to everyone who gives financially to keep the Joy FM going strong. We would not be here if it weren't for you. So thank you for fueling this radio outreach so that one more person can hear the message of God's love.

0: it's Carmen with The Morning Cruise. Ever since I was a little girl, I have always loved the 4th of July. There's something about the fireworks, the red, white, and blue, the love of country, the cookout, just the celebration of it all. It's truly one of my favorite holidays. That's why I'm thrilled to tell you about our next merch drop. It's our 4th of July drop happening this Wednesday, June 3rd at 9 a.m. Eastern. We've got three pieces for you. First up, we have a classic American flag on a navy shirt. And then we have a faded red shirt with All American written across the front. They are so cute and so Americana. But my absolute favorite piece in this drop is the hat. Y'all, this hat is all the things. It's a stitched American flag that works for both men and women. Honestly, it'll be my go-to hat for the summer. With it being our country's 250, we thought it'd be fun to have one more drop before summer starts. Quantities are limited, so log on now to get a reminder when the shop opens up. You can do all this at thejoyfm.com.
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Hey, remember that our prayer center is open all through the weekend, all through the day, all through the night. 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Makes it so easy. We're here for you.

0: The Morning Cruise. The kind of friends you know that are going to make you laugh somehow.
1: It is my mission now to teach everyone Mahjong. It is so fun. Even Brandon said the other day, he goes, I think this is just going to be a fad. And CB, Haley, and I were like, nope, absolutely not. This is here to stay. But I will say, when the girls were little, when scrapbooking was a thing, I went all in. When beading became a thing, I went all in.
2: My sister and I have this thing that we call the ABCs of Carmen. And it's basically, we can go through the alphabet of all of her fads and phases. And for S, it is scrapbooking. So. There are almost every letter is full, but
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1: What you have for M? 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

That's how you start an afternoon together right there. Stars Go Dim and Holy on the Joy FM. Hello, happy Sunday afternoon. My name is Matt. So glad you're here, and we're closing out the month of May together. Can you believe that? I just want to know how. How is this possible? But here we are. It's Kane getting us started. Yes, he can on the Joy FM.

0: praying. Somebody's praying, no doubt. I'm confident about that, but I can tell you something else. Somebody's singing, and there's that guy right there, Bay Turner on the Joy FM. And Matt, and something shareworthy I saw today, my friend Julia posted this, says your past does not define you, it prepares you. I think that is so true. In fact, I know it's true, at least in my case. And, you know, when I think about it, a lot of my friends, I can say that that is true for them as well. So I love that. Your past doesn't define you. It prepares you. Julia, thanks for sharing.
1: There's something about summer when stepping outside immediately makes you question your decisions. It's humidity that feels like it's holding a grudge. And afternoon thunderstorms that show up like Cousin Eddie, uninvited and at the worst possible time. But it's also late sunsets and later bedtimes. It's the sound of lawnmowers and the smell of fresh cut grass. And the sudden silence when you think you heard the ice cream truck. And the outright jubilation when you do. The beautiful thing about summer is that joy is never far away. So, whether it's enjoying cold watermelon, watching neighborhood fireworks, or just piling in the car with nowhere important to be, we're with you. Helping you find joy all summer long. 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

Hope Darst on the Joy FM. And Matt, are you ready? It's coming midweek, the Joy Drop number 2 for 2026. We've got our, well, it's the America 250 celebration, the 4th of July drop. It just makes sense. Carmen's sporting the Navy flag shirt, and we've got those in kid sizes, by the way. And Bill and Dave looking dapper in the red All-American t-shirts, so check those out. And you have to wait for the surprise of the hat. That'll be revealed on Wednesday, or maybe sooner, who knows. We're terrible at keeping secrets, I've told you that. But if you want info on it, you can check it out on thejoyfm.com. Set the alarm. 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

0: do it. Don't lose heart. You got to hang in there. Stephen Curtis Chapman on the Joy FM. It's Matt. Quick Devo I wanted to share with you. Pastor and author Louis Giglio from his book Grace and Glory. This one is called Staying Close to the Savior. And it starts with a verse. Proverbs 3:5 says, "Trust in the Lord with all your heart and lean not on your own understanding." And Pastor Louis says, it's a common desire to want to know what God is doing with your life and what's coming next. After all, having access to his blueprint would be nice, but scripture tells us that our contentment and joy are not contingent on knowing all the details of God's plan. A better understanding of all the details won't always move you to trust him more. In fact, it's often the opposite. Not knowing what your tomorrow holds makes you more reliant on him. He's leading, you're following. And when you get that order straightened out, you begin to experience a deep and active relationship with God. Instead of a plan, he gives you his promises. He says to you, "I am enough. You can trust me. I poured my life out for you. I've been faithful from the beginning to the end. And right now, just follow and I will lead." So loosen your grip from desperately trying to hold on to that false sense of control. I know it's hard, but just listen to him. Go where he calls. Stay close under his wing. He's going to take you exactly where you need to be.
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0: I don't know if you've ever been in a point in your life when you can look back and just say, without God, I don't know where I would be. Like you were in the middle of something crazy, like one foot in the grave, and he stepped in and pulled you out. And the only thing that you can do is look back and praise God for it. That's what my new song, Holy, is all about. It's about just looking at God and understanding how much he's done for you and knowing that the only thing that you can do is give him the highest praise. That's how I feel when I hear this song. That's how I felt when I wrote this song. And I pray that that's how you feel when you hear it as well.
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1: 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And Matt, I tell you, Candace from the Joy FM Midday Show can feel your love and appreciates your well wishes. 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

0: the Joy FM, helping you find joy on a Sunday afternoon. My name is Matt. Thank you for being here. It's the last day of May. We welcome in June in like, I don't know, about 7 hours or so. Who's counting, right? But we're talking summer food, your favorite.
1: Without a doubt, corn on the cob.
0: Yes.
1: You must boil it just for a few minutes, steam it almost. Butter, think dripping butter with salt, a rather generous supply.
0: I'm down with the corn on the cob, that's for sure. I go with a little less salt, but I put a lot of black pepper on there. So good.

0: Ah, the golden days of summer. For many, the summer days are a much-anticipated break from a mundane routine or the welcome days of leisure enjoyed without the pressures of work or school obligations. But for some, summer can be a bummer. Like for parents, it could be a constant juggle between the cost of childcare and the expectation at work. And for students, the ache of missing friends, familiar routines, and the FOMO, fear of missing out, that comes from making summer plans can be overwhelming. In the midst of it all, you have a place where joy is always just a song away. With the right song at the right time, friends that feel like family, and a community of shared hearts that uplifts, inspires, and reminds us of the joy that summer can bring. Helping you find joy this summer. The Joy FM.
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1: I valued my time with my grandparents on both sides. We were fortunate. They lived near us all our lives. One of the hardest things in life, though, as a parent is watching our kids and grandkids move away. Our oldest two, one's in Buffalo, the other's in Fresno, California, and it doesn't make it easy seeing our kids, and most importantly, our grandkids. How do you have an impact on them when you live so far away? Well, let me make a few suggestions. One, make regular telephone calls. Now, if your kids and grandkids have smartphones, Skype or FaceTime with them. Schedule trips regularly, but make the time you spend together fun. But don't forget the most important thing, talk about your faith. You can pray over meals and remind them of the goodness of God.
2: You can respond to this program at parentminute.org.

0: Blanca and Ryan Ellis on the Joy FM, helping you find joy. Matt here, and I said it a little bit ago, I'm going to say it again right now. Don't give up. Don't stop believing. I know those are great motivational statements that can get you fired up, but what I learned at church this week, Pastor Jabin Chavez sharing, that's pretty much what God's saying to Abraham in Genesis chapter 15.
1: I think God is sensing discouragement in Abram. 10 years earlier in chapter 12, God said, you're going to be a father. I'm going to make you a father. Now, 10 years later, Abram is still waiting on the promise. And so God gives him the same word for a second time. He has to remind him, I know what I said, and I didn't forget what I said, and I'm going to fulfill what I said. Don't give up on it. I can sense your discouragement, and I can sense your impatience, but I know exactly what I'm doing. Never forget that. When you don't know what God is doing, that doesn't mean that God doesn't know what he's doing. And just because it looks like nothing is happening, something in the kingdom is always happening. So don't get it twisted. Where is God? He's busy. And he's working, and he's working on your behalf, and he is planning and preparing the things that he has prepared for you. Don't give up.

0: What a voice, what a song, what a message. It's so true. Jesus, there all along. Franny Cash on the Joy FM from the We the Kingdom family. And Matt here. And, you know, it's easy to lose heart, to lose hope. In Genesis chapter 15 in the Bible, one of the heroes of the faith, Abraham himself, was 10 years in, still waiting on a promise from God. And he was getting antsy, having his doubts. And what I learned at church this week, Pastor Jabin Chavez, with a reminder to keep fighting the good fight.
1: Don't give up. And I kind of felt like we're 5 months into the year, and we started 2026, and 2026 is going to be my year, and this is going to be my year, and this is going to be an amazing year. And you prayed, and you fasted, and here we are in May, and you're going, God, what's up? And I've just come to tell you, don't give up yet. Don't quit on this year. Come on. Don't quit on 2026. Don't quit on your family. Don't quit on your future. Don't quit on the thing God put in your spirit. Don't change your mind on something that God has not changed his mind on. So God is taking our Romans 4, our father in the faith. That's what they call Abraham. He's our father in the faith who's currently fearful and doubting, and God's getting him back to faith. And every Christian has to fight. The scripture says this, fight the good fight of faith.
0: Yeah, that's 1 Timothy 6:12, if you want to look it up. Paul encouraging Timothy, just like God encouraged Abraham. And we're here trying to encourage you right now. Listen, it's normal to doubt or to want to give up. Fighting the good fight means that you got to get back up, stay strong, keep trusting God, wait on his promises, and believe for them, and continue to work towards your calling. You can get more on this. The message is called Counting the Stars. You can find the link to that and all of Pastor Jabin stuff at Jabin Chavez on Instagram or on the City Lights YouTube channel. And that's what I learned at church this week.

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We're ready for June. Bring it on, because that just gets us closer to Joy Drop 2026, number two. It's the 4th of July Joy Drop, celebrating America's 250th birthday, and this is exciting, man. These t-shirts look so good. The red All-American, and Dave and Bill sporting those. And Carmen's got the navy flag shirt that you can check out as well. 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And you can sign up for a notification so you don't forget when it launches Wednesday morning.

0: FM, Matt. And I'll tell you, my allergies have been acting up so bad this week. And I woke up this morning, didn't even have a voice. And I kind of went on self-imposed voice rest all day. And I've been saying, Lord, let me get through the show today. And so far, so good. We're hanging on, but we're making it. And we're talking to you. I think that's what it is, too. I'm spending too much time on the phone. But if you want to drop us an open mic and tell me, we're discussing this topic. I think it's pretty good. Summertime food. Your favorite?
1: It's either got to be watermelon or cucumber salad for me.
0: Both of those sound real good right now. There's something super refreshing about that. How about you? Your favorite summertime food just tastes like summer to you?
2: Man, I am from the South, and when it hit summertime, it was time for the cold watermelon.
0: Yes.
2: With salt, sometimes without.
0: Either way.
2: That's what I'm thinking about when I'm thinking summer. Watermelon. Nice, juicy, and sweet.
0: I'm with you, too. You got to have that on ice. Got to be cold watermelon, but I could go for some right now.

0: Hey, it's Carmen with the Morning Cruise. Spacious sky. Ever since I was a little girl, I have always loved the 4th of July. There's something about the fireworks, the red, white, and blue, the love of country, the cookout, just the celebration of it all. It's truly one of my favorite holidays. That's why I'm thrilled to tell you about our next merch drop. It's our 4th of July drop happening this Wednesday, June 3rd at 9 a.m. Eastern. We've got three pieces for you. First up, we have a classic American flag on a navy shirt, and then we have a faded red shirt with All American written across the front. They are so cute and so Americana. But my absolute favorite piece in this drop is the hat. Y'all, this hat is all the things. It's a stitched American flag that works for both men and women. Honestly, it'll be my go-to hat for the summer. With it being our country's 250, we thought it'd be fun to have one more drop before summer starts. Quantities are limited, so log on now to get a reminder when the shop opens up. You can do all this at thejoyfm.com.
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2: 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Who would be able to perform well even when their team was outmanned? 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The mock game was designed to help every player fully own his own role. 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

FM. I'm a living, breathing, walking testimony of God's patience in my life, working on my heart, because I was in the store yesterday and I walked past the corn display. And I don't know about you, but I like to shuck the corn in the store. I never used to do that. I grew up, it was not a thing. But we moved to the West Coast for a few years, and that was a thing out there. And when we came back, they were doing it here. I was like, yes. And they had a big sign there, no shucking, please. And I was like, what? We used to be free. What happened?

0: We are messengers on the Joy FM. And Matt, I was just talking about, I saw all the corn on the cob, the freshly picked corn on the cob there in the grocery store. And there was a big sign, no shucking. And they didn't have the trash can. Like, I want to be able to put my husks in your trash. But Marcy called in, and you're taking issue with that?
1: When I go into the store, I just go ahead and grab them. I am not one of those people that in the middle of the store am husking a piece of ear of corn. I just roll the dice and see what I get.
0: So wait, you don't even peek in there and just make sure the kernels look okay, no worms and stuff?
1: And you know what? Every single time, it's never steered me wrong.
0: You are way braver than me. That's all I know.
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4: I would say on the whole, no. 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They're running to 5 and 6 different houses.
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0: Joy FM, Crowder and Matt. We're talking summertime food. What is that food that tastes like summer to you? You got one?
1: Homemade ice cream. When I was really little, I remember when we had get-togethers, the adults would take turns turning the handle on that little ice cream freezer. Now they have electric ones, so you just pour all the things in and you just forget about it. And I remember my favorites are peach and banana. So if you're planning to have a get-together and you want to make it really special, I guarantee you it'll stand out if you do homemade ice cream.
0: I like it. Thanks for checking in.
1: All right. Have a great day.

0: Lauren Daigle, blessing offer together on that one. These are the days, the Joy FM and Matt. Oh, by the way, I've got Elevation Rhythm, that song Washed. It's coming up. That song is so fire. And first, though, you know, we've been talking about your favorite summer food that just kind of tastes like summer. And we always like to give JR and Cotton the final word on this. So, guys, what you got?
1: Taste of summer for you, Cotty. Can you think of one thing that's like...
2: Banana Slurpee from 7-Eleven.
1: That is not what I thought you were going to say at all.
2: What'd you think I was going to say?
1: I mean, there's a few things I would have thought you were going to say, but Banana Slurpee would not have been on the top 30.
2: They're so good.
1: For me, it's one. It's one item. It's corn on the cob, cut off the cob.
2: Oh.
1: Yeah. Where if you let it sit for about 60 seconds after you take it out of the boiling water, you get the big chunks. And I love the big chunks.
2: You too.
1: But really corn for me is the taste of summer. You know?
2: Corn and banana Slurpees, man. Yeah,
1: everything yellow.
2: So, yeah.
1: Just yellow stuff.
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0: Summer has a soundtrack. Flip-flops down the hallway. Splashes and laughter in the pool. And the sizzling sound of hot dogs burning, blackening on the grill. It's the season of windows down, music up, and watching sunsets enjoyed in the backyard. It's the season of long days that somehow feel too short. And even when the traffic has you backed up or the rain decides to interrupt your well-laid plans, there's still joy to be found. We'll be right here with you. Windows down, music up, singing every word. Helping you find joy all summer long. 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
1: I'm Lena Ebuchamra, and this is Today's Single Christian. I used to dream of California, especially SoCal. I imagined the beaches and the scenery. I fantasized about moving there, and then I went for a visit. I expected it to be hot. It was not. I expected it to be big and free, but it was congested and overcrowded. I expected the burgers to be heavenly, but they were chewy. Yeah, California dreaming was a bust. Now, I'm sure SoCal is awesome, but the truth is that I had built it up so much in my mind that there was no way to meet those expectations. See, California, just like every other state, has its pros and cons. 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Be careful not to build up your expectations on a dream. 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For help to grow in contentment, visit todaysinglechristian.com.

Joy on a Sunday night. It's Matt, and I'm going to tell you again real quick before I forget. It's coming up Wednesday morning, the 4th of July, Joy Drop. It goes live at 9 a.m. Eastern, 8 Central, and you're going to want to get a hold of one of these t-shirts, maybe all of them, and also the hat. So you can check it all out at thejoyfm.com right now or in the app. Set up the notifications so you don't forget, because you don't want to get shut out on this. These are going to go. These are basically collector's editions for the America's 250th celebration. So 4th of July, Joy Drop is coming.

0: That's exactly what it is sometimes, the long surrender. In fact, more often than not, I am convinced of that for sure. It's Need to Breathe, their latest, the Joy FM. It's Matt getting ready to turn things over to Jules. She is fired up and ready to go, so we'll get her in here in just a couple of minutes. But first, a little good news for you. Like a lot of these stories, this starts in a pretty rough place. A homeless veteran, a guy by the name of Tom, made an impossible decision to give up his best friend. He left his dog outside of a fire station with a heartfelt letter asking for help. And the firefighters who found that dog are not only taking care of that sweet doggy named Jake, by the way, they've also stepped in to help the veteran rebuild his life. They even hooked Tom up with a donated RV.
1: It was a heartbreaking letter. He was torn. Do I give up this partner of mine? That's a hard choice. In his eyes, that's the only family he had.
2: They unchained him, brought him in the backyard, gave him some food and water.
3: Pretty cool to have a dog in the fire station with us.
2: He feels like he's part of our little family.
4: We are the home outreach prevention and education team. We got him a dental appointment, and then Operation Texas Strong donated an RV, so we spent a lot of the day trying to find a place to take the RV and be able to place it that would fit into his budget.
0: You got to love those guys. I mean, you could just tell how real they are and how much they care. So Fort Worth Fire Department Station 8, you are the most amazing people on the planet today. Finding this dog and this man and taking care of them both and officially adopting Jake. I think that is the coolest thing. He's become part of the crew over there. And, of course, getting Tom, the homeless veteran, the help he needs with housing and medical care, a win for everyone. And, of course, now Tom knows where he can find Jake. Go see him anytime he wants. It is a beautiful, beautiful thing. So that is a little good news on the Joy FM. Have a great week ahead. And remember, God loves you. And so do we.

Like, there have been some really dark times and some times where I was just barely hanging on. And I think about that verse in Isaiah that says, he will not blow out a flickering candle. Jesus really breathes me back to life. There's also a line in the chorus that says, I think that I've known it since when I was young. It was Jesus all along. And I just think about this purity and innocence with kids, that they're just so close to heaven. And I think that they know that there's a love after them. And part of growing older and part of the journey of faith is returning to that love.

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